It's hard to say that I'd rather stay awake when I'm asleep, because my dreams are bursting at the seams.

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1: Ready for a throwback vibe? All the songs you used to scream to. Kiss Throwback Party.
2: Oh, baby, we'll be old. 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
2: 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I'ma make it harder. 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
1: It's Mr. 305 checking in for the remix. You know they had that 75 Street Brazil. Well, this year's gonna be called Calle Ocho. Que hola, Gata. Que hola, Omega. And this how we gonna do it. 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